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0: 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I'm Victor Sosa. 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
1: About to get us some Kirk Franklin, as well as Fred Hammond and John P. Key together with They That Wait. We on the phone tonight, too, talking about places you have been to visit. You can now say that you've been there, but it's not a place you would ever go back to. Been some interesting places on and off the air I've heard about tonight. What's a spot you're not going back to anytime soon, Jen?
2: You know what, right now? 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Florida has got some of the crazy. We all know Florida can be crazy, we know, but it is even crazier. And it just doesn't feel safe. Even when I go down and have a good time like I used to, it's just not as fun as it used to be. It doesn't feel good. The people aren't as nice. 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

0: 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It's Victor Sosa. 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

0: Hallelujah, 940 AM, music of power and praise. Hey, this praise party does not stop. So if you're about to or already have reported for duty on the third shift, just know that we're here to keep you company all night. We've also got cash all day tomorrow. Don't miss your chance to do that. You want a $1,000 blessing from us. You hang here all day Thursday. Be listening for those key words. Get you $1,000 heading into the weekend.
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1: Smokey Norfolk's I Need You Now. Ed Long is here. We are once again hanging out in the sanctuary. Appreciate you being here. All right, birthday shouts coming up in a minute. So if you're celebrating your birthday, I want to shout you out. I want to say happy birthday to you. We'll find out who you're celebrating with. Also, PJ Morton's Mercy coming up, but right after Al Green.

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1: PJ Morton and Mercy, it's me, Ed Long, here with you. How you feel? Hope everything is well with you. And your family? Family good? Good. Your mama good? Your daddy good? Your baby's good? All right, Mary Mary's coming up for you. Also, Miami Mass Choir, Pastor Mike Jr., and more of your favorites. Later on, of course, this is Throwback Thursday. I got some throwback facts for you from the year 1994. And there's a reason why I chose that year on this day. We'll talk about that in a minute. All right. If you're celebrating your birthday, you're celebrating along with former NBA baller David Robinson and also singer and actor Leslie Odom Jr. celebrating his birthday as well.
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1: 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And it's so ironic that this date falls on this particular day. I'll tell you why I'm so excited about it in a little bit. Right now, it's Anthony Evans.
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Hallelujah 940 WYLD, music of power and praise. Yes, it is a throwback Thursday. It's me, Ed Long, here with you, hanging out in the sanctuary with you. All right, back in 1994, the Sony PlayStation was introduced. Also, Forrest Gump hit theaters in that same year. Also, Amazon started an online bookstore back in 1994. Yep, more facts coming up a little bit later. Right now, it's Dottie Peoples. I've had trouble.

I've been hurt in the church. As I attempt to do God's work by people who call themselves saints.

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1: We're throwing back to the year 1994 for your Throwback Thursday. Caller ID was a luxury back in 1994. More facts coming up in a minute. Right now, it's Fred Hammond's Love Never Fails. Ed Long is with you in the Sanctuary.

0: Hallelujah 940 WYLD, music of power and praise. Fred Hammond in the choir room. It's called Love Never Fails. All right, it's me, your brother Ed Long. How you feel? We are celebrating today. I'm telling you, I'm celebrating this August 6th, because back in 1994 on this date, I started my radio career. Yep, I sat down at a little radio station in Trenton, New Jersey, and I went on the air for the very first time on this date, 1994. How about that? I was a little kid. All right, Ricky Dillon on the way, John P. Key on the way, Canton Jones coming up too, so hold on. All right, we're throwing back from the year 1994. Not only did I celebrate my radio, I'm celebrating my radio anniversary, but the Magic School Bus debuted in 1994. Also, the TV show Touched by an Angel. My mom used to love that show. And Home Improvement and The Fresh Prince of Bel-Air were hot on TV back in 1994.
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1: 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Hallelujah. 940 WYLD. Disney's The Lion King and everybody's saying Hakuna Matata back in 1994. More facts in a minute right now. Fred Hammond with...

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Hey, Ed Long is here. Make sure you get your praise on with Sherry Mackey. First thing in the morning is the perfect compliment to your cup of coffee each weekday at 6 a.m. here on Hallelujah 940, Music of Power and Praise.

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1: 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Yeah, the $1,000 blessing. We only got a couple of days left. Come on, you got to get that blessing in, right? Details in a minute.

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1: If you remember 1994, you remember this phrase, please be kind and rewind. And you know what I'm talking about, right? All right, Canton Spirituals are on. This is Fix It Jesus. Ed Long is here in the sanctuary.

0: 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Hello, my praise partner. It's your brother Ed Long, 7th Ward. Thanks for tuning in for the blessings here on YLD AM 940. 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
1: A gallon of gas was about $1.11 back in 1994. All right, it's Ed Long here with Throwing Back for your Throwback Thursday. This is Maverick City. This is Run to You. I've

0: Hallelujah, 940 WYLD. Maverick City is called Run to You. Yeah, yeah, yeah. Still, I tell you, it's fast becoming one of my favorites. All right, Virtue is coming up. Also, we got God's Property. We'll do Kenny Lewis in one voice, too. Okay, just give me a few minutes. All right, Ed Long is here with you. We are in the sanctuary. Don't forget about the iHeartRadio app. What I love about the app, one of the things I love, first of all, it's free. That's number one. Number two, all my favorite stations are on there. And you know what? I can make presets just like my car radio. It's so awesome. I can just play my favorite music at the tap of a button. Now, listen, why don't you download the app today, all right? And you can make presets, too. Just make sure you make us your number one preset.
1: 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It paid for me to be the first person in my family to go to school. That education got me to the first day at my dream job, which I can still hold while I serve part-time. That job and the home loan benefits I got from the Army National Guard helped me buy my first house. I also know that I will be one of the first to respond if my community ever needs me.
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0: Hallelujah, 940 WYLD, music of power and praise. And if you know everything will be all right, come on, raise your hands. Yeah. Isaiah Templeton right there. This right here is Helen Baylor hanging out in the sanctuary with your boy Ed Long.
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1: All right, birthday greetings are in order. Former NBA baller David Robinson celebrating his birthday today. Also, singer and actor Leslie Odom Jr. is celebrating his birthday too. You celebrating your birthday? You are. Happy birthday to you. I'm your brother Ed Long in the sanctuary. I'm going to give you a gift. It's the Winans, and tomorrow. Jesus.

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1: If you know God will always be good, let me hear you make some noise. Yeah, I know. It's early, but that's okay. You can make some noise anyway. All right, we got Anthony Brown in Group Therapy.

0: Music of power and praise. Hallelujah, 940 WYLD. And we know this, that God always be good. Anthony Brown and Group Therapy right there. All right, that's going to just about do it for me, Ed Long. Dove is on the way, plus Luther Barnes. I'll play him before I roll, and also Canton Jones, and more of your favorites coming up. All right, so I'm going to leave you with this. Bless somebody real good today. Bless somebody that you don't know. That's the challenge today, all right? Bless somebody that you do not know. Open your Bible, open it prayerfully, read it carefully, and receive it joyfully. Take care. God bless. Love you.
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1: Kenny Lewis and Charles Jenkins, he's been good. That's the way we're kicking off a thankful Thursday edition of the party. Your early morning praise party with me, your girl, Sherry Mackey. Hey, we're going to be checking in with Dorinda Clark Cole today on the party as we are broadcasting live from the Singers, Musicians, and Artists Conference in Birmingham. Right now, enjoy this one. It's Douglas Miller, My Soul's Been Anchored. Happy Thursday.

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0: It's a thankful Thursday. Yay! It's a men's day on the party. Your early morning praise party with me, your girl, Sherry Mackey on the station, giving you a chance to win $1,000. 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When you go to the barbecue, do you know what you should and should not be doing? I'm going to tell you coming up. 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John Legend is acting. Guess who he's going to portray? Plus, Michael Jackson fans can't get enough. Ooh, I'll tell you what's coming up. Hey, I'm going to test your biblical knowledge with a Bible challenge question of the day. We got a history lesson in black facts. Yes, of course, I got today's word on the way. God is working in the silent seasons. Then in Hot Topics, a national prayer rally is set for Nolan Wells' 19th birthday and a murder trial that's been years in the making. It's a party on the radio with you in mind. 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Happy Thursday.
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0: Hallelujah 940 WYLD. Hey, it's your girl, Sherry Mackey of your early morning praise party. I invite you to get your praise on with me first thing in the morning. 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

0: Sherry Mackey on a thankful Thursday, a men's day. What's up, fellas? Listen, family, one of your favorite sports figures, tennis star Serena Williams, is advocating for the use of GLP-1 medications, emphasizing its benefits beyond weight loss as she returned to professional tennis. She credits the medication for helping her lose weight, improve her blood work, and reduce risk of heart disease and diabetes. Williams, a spokesperson for Roe, highlights the importance of transparency in discussing GLP-1 use, especially for women in the public eye. Her advocacy reflects a broader shift towards openness and destigmatization of the medication. I know Oprah came out before and shared that she used Ozempic, you know, one of the GLP-1s. So, hey, listen, I'm all for it. I may try it out. I'm just saying, you know, look at God. God has a way and he has a blessing. Anyway, stick and stay. Do y'all know the barbecue ad when you go to the cookout? I'm going to tell you what it is coming up on the party. It's your early morning praise party. I am Sherry Mackey.
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It's your early morning praise party.

0: music of power and praise. Hallelujah 940 WYLD. Nobody does it like your early morning praise party. I am Sherry Mackey. You invited to the cookout. You invited to the barbecue. But do you know the etiquette when you arrive? Yes, summer barbecues are meant to be relaxed, but etiquette experts say a few simple rules can help keep gatherings fun and stress-free for everybody. So here's the deal. Guests are encouraged to dress appropriately. Don't come in there scantily clad, coming over somebody's house, all in front of the husbands and things. So dress appropriately for the barbecue. Avoid offering unsolicited grilling advice. No, no, I put a little such on my grill. I season my meat with da-da-da-da-da-da. You're a guest here. Sit down, have several seats, go to the space table, go back there, play some volleyball, but what you're not going to do is tell me how to make my meat. I invited you over, okay? And never open the grill without the cook's permission. Let me see what you're working with and lift that grill up. Y'all, my daddy was famous for that. When you cook it in the kitchen, baby Drake Mackey had to sample. He was a sampler. He gonna come and he gonna sample everything. Instead of sitting down fixing a plate, nope, he was gonna stick a fork in it. He gonna try it. He gonna sample it because he had to make sure that it was safe for everybody else. Anyway, hosts should provide a variety of food options and keep guests informed if popular items are running low. So, hosts, you have responsibilities as well. Experts also recommend bringing a host gift, starting with modest portions and showing appreciation to help earn an invitation to the next backyard barbecue. So, don't come eat up on everything and act like everybody else ain't got to eat, is what they're saying. You heard what they said when they said, now they said it. You know, they say get a modest portion. So then, you know, if there are leftovers, then go back for a second plate. But don't pile your plate up so high and take all the turkey burgers or take all the ribs from somebody else, and then somebody else doesn't get it because you took it all. Anywho, a little barbecue cookout etiquette for you. On a men's day, I don't know. Anyway, y'all, let's go ahead and open the phone lines. If you or somebody you know or love is celebrating a wedding anniversary or a birthday, 844-885-9425. That's 844-885-9425.
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0: W-Y-L-D. It's time on your early morning praise party with me, your girl, Sherry Mackey, to get a happy. We get a happy when you share your testimony at 844-885-9425. That's 844-885-9425. You know we overcome by the blood of the Lamb and by the words of our testimony. What God has already delivered you from, He's already healed you, He's already blessed you, will be a blessing for somebody else, something to encourage them. 844-885-9425. What are you happy about?
1: Yeah, I have a testimony. I was on the street one time homeless, and I did lose my way because I didn't have a job. And I ended up in jail. So I got out of jail probably about 2 years later. And eventually, I got my way back onto the street. And my uncle delivered me from that situation because he had sent me back home to Tuskegee where my family was, my immediate family. And so I'm here today to testify that God do make a way. I don't know where you can only hold on and believe and trust in Him only.
0: God is a deliverance. Sometimes deliverance looks like going back home. Come on, Jesus. Let's praise with this brother. I want to hear your testimony as well. Pick up the phone and call 844-885-9425. That's 844-885-9425. It's your early morning praise party. I am Sherry Mackey.

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0: Australia 940 WYLD, music of power and praise. The choir master, Dr. Ricky Dillard, and a new generation talking about that grace, that unmerited favor that we get from the Lord. You're inside the party, your early morning praise party with me, your girl, Sherry Mackey, and I love hearing from my hallelujah listeners, and your love for my birthday, y'all, has been overwhelming.
1: 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Happy birthday to you. This is your cousin, Darius Mackey. 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Enjoy your day, darling.
2: 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Happy birthday, Sherry Mackey. I am enjoying listening to you. Enjoy your day. Aww. God bless you with many, many more.
3: 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This is Evelyn from Hueytown, Alabama. Wishing you a happy, wonderful, blessed birthday. Happy birthday to you. Happy birthday to you. Happy birthday. May the Lord bless you with many, many blessed more.
0: Thank you so much. I appreciate you. Hey, and we're going to celebrate your birthdays and your anniversaries coming up. But in about 9 minutes, we're going to go to God in prayer.

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1: Good morning, good morning, good morning. I am Sherry Mackey, and it's time for us to go to God in prayer. And as always, I invite you to join along with me in prayer. You know, the word tells us to cast our cares on him because he cares for us. And I want today to pray that we will lay everything that concerns us at the Lord's feet. Heavenly Father, today we come before you with open hearts and open hands. Your word tells us to cast all of our cares upon you because you care for us. So today, Lord, we make the choice to stop caring what you invited us to surrender. Father, we lay everything that concerns us at your feet. We lay down every burden that has been weighing on our hearts. We lay down every unanswered prayer, every sleepless night, every anxious thought, every fear about tomorrow, and every disappointment from yesterday. God, we lay down our family, our children, our marriages, our finances, our health, our careers, our ministry, our relationships, and every decision that feels too big for us to make. So, Lord, some things have consumed our thoughts for so long that we've become mentally exhausted. We've tried to figure it out. We've tried to fix it. We've tried to carry it on our own. But today, we realize that these burdens are too heavy for us, and they were never meant to rest on our shoulders. Father, we lay at your feet the tears that no one else has seen. We lay down the heartbreak that we've hidden behind our smiles. We surrender the disappointment that tried to steal our joy and the fear that has whispered that things will never change. Lord, we release every person we've been worried about. We place our children in your hands. We place our loved ones in your hands. We place every situation that we cannot control into the hands of the God who controls everything. You see what we can't see. You know what we don't know. And you already are working in ways that we can't even imagine. Father, where there's confusion, release your wisdom. Where there's uncertainty, establish your peace. Where there is lack, provide according to your riches and glory. Where there's sickness, let your healing power flow. Where there's division, bring reconciliation. Where there's sorrow, replace it with joy that comes from your presence. Oh, teach us, Lord, to leave our burdens at your feet instead of picking them up again. Oh, God, help us to trust that while we're resting, you're working. While we're waiting, you're moving. And while we're praying, God, you are making a way. Today, oh, we make this declaration of faith. We will not be overwhelmed by what concerns us because God is greater than every concern. We declare that God is working behind the scenes in our lives on our behalf. God, we declare that we are blessed. Our family is in your hands. We declare that our future is in your hands. We declare that our health is in your hands. We declare that our finances are in your hands. We declare that our purpose is secure because God is directing our steps. We will not carry fear when we can walk in faith. We will not carry anxiety when we can receive God's peace. We will not carry yesterday's burden into tomorrow's blessings. Father, thank you that every burden we surrender becomes an opportunity for you to demonstrate your power. Thank you that you are our refuge, our strong tower, our provider, our comforter, and our peace. Thank you, Jesus. There is no problem too difficult for you. No mountain too high, no valley too deep, no circumstance beyond your reach. 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God, we choose peace over panic, faith over fear, surrender over striving, and worship over worry. We are walking knowing that God, who holds the universe in his hand, is faithfully holding every detail of our lives. In the mighty, faithful, matchless name of Jesus, we pray. Amen, amen, and amen.
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0: Happy birthday! Happy anniversary to everyone celebrating on this sixth day of August. Imani Dickerson, Herman Miles Jr., Jeremy McGowan, Mance H. Han, Janita Smith, Christopher Strickland, Trossy Baggett. Happy birthday. 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
3: My name is Miss Angela. I'm calling from Mississippi. I was just wishing Gregory Halliburton happy birthday today. He lives in Laura.
4: Rich Rising. I am Kamalika Scott, and I would like to thank the Lord for blessing me, keeping me, protecting me for 63 years on today. Continue to pray my strength for myself and my family in the mighty name of Jesus. Thank you, Father.
5: 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I would like to wish a happy birthday on today to Jalen Johnson and Melissa Yule.
6: Hi, my name is Penny Fisher. I'd like to say happy birthday to Barbara Sullivan, Peggy Swift, Gwendolyn Hall, Charlene Dowell, and Antonio Hunt Jr.
7: Good morning. We would like to wish a very, very special happy 13th birthday to our first male heartbeat, Kareem Marquise Jones, from Mommy, Pawpaw, Granny, the entire Jones and Hughes family. And Holy Faith.
8: Good morning. I want to give a big birthday shout out to two of my dearest friends, Ilari Callahan Moore, over there in Houston, Texas, and my best friend, Jackie Price Lanier, on the East Coast. Happy, happy birthday. I love you guys.
9: Good morning, Sharon Mackey. This is Sharetta. I'm one of your cousins, Lucy's friends. She always talk about what an amazing woman you are. Have a blessed birthday. Bye-bye.
10: Good morning, Sharon Mackey. This is Vanessa from St. Louis, Missouri. Happy birthday to you. Have a wonderful day. You certainly do and deserve it. Have a good day. I love you. And you can't do nothing about it. Bye-bye.
0: Of course, you guys are celebrities. You're joined by NBA great David Robinson, who's 61. Stage actor Leslie Odom. That's Aaron Burr and Alexander Hamilton. Alexander Hamilton in Hamilton is 45. WNBA point guard Sydney Solson is 37. Happy birthday, everybody. It is your early morning praise party. I am Sherry Mackey.
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0: Friday, WYLD. It's time on your early morning praise party with me, your girl, Sherry Mackey, to get a happy. We get a happy when you share your testimony at 844-885-9425. That's 844-885-9425. You know we overcome by the blood of the Lamb and by the words of our testimony. What God has already delivered you from, He's already healed you, He's already blessed you, will be a blessing for somebody else, something to encourage them. 844-885-9425. What are you happy about?
1: I'm listening to your radio segment. I just heard the testimony time, and I just thought I would share testimony. I am just thankful, sister, for the gift of today. Today is a great day to be alive, and I'm just so thankful and so grateful for God's goodness and His grace and His mercy and His power and His protection this morning. And I am just so thankful that He is Lord over my life and Lord in my life. And I'm glad today that I know Him as Emmanuel, that He is God with us. And because He is with us, we have everything we need. I have everything I need just for today. And I'm mighty thankful and happy about that this morning. That's all we have, sister. Yesterday is gone and tomorrow's not promised. All we have is today. All right, I'm Brother Thomas.
0: Come on, y'all. Let's praise with Brother Thomas on today. God is good. I want to hear your testimony as well. Why don't you pick up the phone and call me? You've been thinking about it. You've been saying you're going to do it. Today is your day. Call me now, 844-885-9425. That's 844-885-9425. It's your early morning praise party. I am Sherry Mackey. Good morning.
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0: Your inspiration station, Hallelujah 940 AM WYLD. That's Israel and New Breed. Again, I say rejoice. You're inside the party. Your early morning praise party with me, your girl, Sherry Mackey, on a thankful Thursday, a men's day. And fellas, we're testing your biblical knowledge with a Bible challenge question of the day. And then we're going to take a reflection of today in African-American history. I call it Black Facts. Right now, it's Dottie Peoples.
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0: music of power and praise. Hallelujah 940 WYLD. It's your early morning praise party. I am Sherry Mackey on a thankful Thursday, a men's day. Hey, fellas, it's time for us to test your biblical knowledge with the Bible challenge question of the day from the category lowly donkey. What prophet of Moab had a talking donkey? That's your Bible challenge question of the day. We're going to compare answers coming up here on the party. It's your early morning praise party. I am Sherry Mackey.
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3: 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We've been

0: 940 WYLD, music of power and praise. Praising on a thankful Thursday, a men's day of the party. Your early morning praise party with me, your girl, Sherry Mackey. And fellas, it's time to give you the answer for the Bible challenge question of the day. This was open for our men only. From the category, lowly donkey. From the category, lowly donkey. I asked the question, what prophet of Moab had a talking donkey? What prophet of Moab had a talking donkey? Well, if you said it was Balaam, survey says, and the Bible confirms, ding, ding, ding, ding, ding, ding, ding, ding, ding, ding, ding, ding. It was Balaam. You can read about that in Numbers 22:21-33. It tells the famous biblical story of Balaam, his talking donkey, and the angel of the Lord. In this passage, Balaam sets out on his donkey to travel to Moab, to the Moabite princess, to curse the Israelites. However, his path is blocked by an invisible angel sent by God to oppose his reckless journey. Well, the donkey sees the angel holding a drawn sword and veers into a field, prompting Balaam to beat the donkey. Then the angel blocked a narrow path between two walls. The donkey squeezes by, crushing Balaam's foot, and he beats the donkey again. The angel stands in the pass this third time, too tight to turn around. The donkey lays down under Balaam, and he beats the donkey a third time. Well, the Lord opens the donkey's mouth, and she asks Balaam, why is he beating her? Can you imagine? Maybe I took off running. Anyway, God opened Balaam's eyes, and then Balaam was able to see the angel. The angel reveals that the donkey actually saved Balaam's life, as the angel would have otherwise struck him down. Y'all, how often do we try to push past the thing that God is trying to redirect us from and save us from? How often are we ignoring the signs and pushing our way straight ahead to what we think we should be doing? Oh, my goodness. That's a story for you there. Now, that's your Bible challenge question and answer on the party. It's your early morning praise party. I am Sherry Mackey.
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2: 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This season, we've got some awesome guests ready to dole out advice. 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

0: Live. Hallelujah, 940 AM, WYLD, your inspiration station. It's your early morning praise party. I am Sherry Mackey, and it's time to roll those calendars back and find out what took place on today, August 6th in African-American history. Well, on this date in 1861, the Congressional Confiscation Bill freed slaves who were forced to fight against the United States government or to work in support of the rebellion. In 1962, Jamaica became an independent dominion within the British Commonwealth. And finally, on this date in 1965, President Lyndon Johnson signed the Voting Rights Bill, which authorized the suspension of literacy tests and the sending of federal examiners into the South. There you have it. That's a look, that's a reflection of today in African-American history. Well, if you don't know your history, you won't realize how powerful you are. And in some cases, you are doomed to allow it to repeat itself. There you have it. Black Facts on your early morning praise party with me, your girl, Sherry Mackey. We got more of your favorite gospel hits straight ahead.
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music of power and praise. Hallelujah 940 WYLD. The Reverend Al Green, the Lord will make a way somehow. He may be making a way for you when you win this $1,000. I got a keyword that's coming up on the party. Your early morning praise party with me, your girl, Sherry Mackey. Right now, it's Donna Lawrence and Company.

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2: When the enemy comes in like a flood, the Spirit of the Lord will raise up a standard against him. I see the enemy coming in like a flood in our houses, in our churches, in our families. But what I don't see is the standard. People of God, where's the standard at? We in a war, y'all. It's time to stand up.
3: 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Know Your Bible is an outreach ministry of Greenwood Acres Full Gospel Baptist Church, featuring the teaching of Bishop Fred A. Caldwell Sr., who served as pastor teacher for Greenwood Acres for more than 40 years. We pray that the anointed message you're about to hear will be life-changing and edifying. Be right.

0: today's message, Overcoming the Spirit of Fear, Part 1. And now, here's Bishop Caldwell.
1: To 2 Timothy chapter 1 and verse 7. 2 Timothy chapter 1 and verse 7. In 2 Timothy chapter 1 and verse 7, you'll find these words. Let us read. For God hath not given us the spirit of fear, but of power and of love and of a sound mind. Again.
2: God has not given us the spirit of fear, but of power and of love and of a sound mind.
1: So then, therefore, God has not given us the spirit of fear, but of power and of love and of a sound mind. God has not given us the spirit of fear, but God has given us power, God has given us love, and God has given us a sound mind. I want to talk to us today about overcoming the spirit of fear. Overcoming the spirit of fear. See, if you're going to take the kingdom by force, the first thing you're going to need to do, among many other things, is you're going to have to not be afraid. Are we communicating? In another place, the word tells us not to be afraid of evil tidings. In other words, can't nobody put no curse on you. Not if you're born again. Can't nobody put no curse on you. Huh? Can't nobody put no hex on you. Can't nobody voodoo you or you do voo. Overcoming the spirit of fear. The first thing that we need to recognize is that fear is a spirit. Are we communicating? Fear is a spirit. Now, let me tell you what it means to fear in this context. Now, first of all, it has nothing to do with the fear of God or the reverential respect of the awesomeness of God. It has nothing to do. We're not talking about fearing God. We're talking about a spirit of fear. Okay, there's a difference. So when we say fear, we mean alarm. We mean to be afraid. We mean to dread. We mean to... When we say fear, we mean stress in our neck to keep from having to deal with people or situations. Fear, dread, anxiety, stress, to be afraid, to be alarmed. God has not given us the spirit of fear. God has not given us stress. Christ came to give us rest. Be anxious for nothing, but in everything by prayer and supplication with thanksgiving, let your requests be made known unto God. So if you can pray, you have nothing to dread anyway. Am I right about it? So God has not given us the spirit of fear. Fear is a spirit that did not come from God. Now wait just a moment. If it did not come from God, then it had to come from another entity. Okay? Now, fear, since it does not come from God, it comes from Satan. It comes from the devil. The fear to face situations. Fear to face people. Fear to go to the doctor. Fearful of what he or she might say. Fearful or dreading to confront someone. The fear of setting the record straight. The fear of speaking up for yourself. The fear of being silent when there's nothing to be said. And so your mouth just rally, and nothing to say. It's just like a disconnected head. Fear. What are you afeared of? Why are you afraid? You have, if you've been born again, living inside of you, Father, Son, and Holy Ghost. God has not given us the spirit of fear. There are some young people that when you say test, fear grips their heart and neck. Some adults, when you say test, fear. Why? Because you're afraid that your ignorance might be amplified. Fear. Fear comes in all forms, comes in all shapes, and it comes in all colors. What has held us back basically is the fear of the disease called what if. What if is a disease that's contagious. And it causes the people that have the disease called what ifs to contaminate those that are trying to walk by faith. And once people start into you with the what ifs, and that thing get into you, now your mind is filled with doubt and faith is going out the window. Does anybody know what I'm talking about? You know, what if this business venture doesn't work? What if the IRS audit me? What if? Well, turn it around, faith folk. What if they don't audit you? Oh, I understand. The fear is if they did. God has not given us the spirit of fear. Fear is a spirit that comes from Satan. And this is why a lot of God's people cannot go forward to possess the promises of God because of fear. Fear of what people are going to say if I get another car. The fear of what people are going to say if I move into a better neighborhood. You know, after all, I was raised in the hood. And so therefore, I need to stay in the hood. Let me tell you something. When the hood going down, you need to get out the hood. Leave it for somebody else. You say, what if all the good people leave? Then the police won't have no problem figuring out where the bad folk are. God has... It's come to this, huh? Oh, man, they sitting in the pulpit around here, y'all. Us are ran out of seats, man. Ain't the Lord good? Hallelujah. Come on, phase two. Oh, go. Praise the Lord. Oh, glory. Well, what can I say? We blessed, amen. But God has not given us the spirit of fear, but of power and of love and of a sound mind. Power to enable us to do. Love to cover the multitude of sin and look over people's faults. And a sound mind because us ain't crazy. Are we communicating? See, we're not crazy because we committed our heart to Jesus Christ. Now, there are some people that would tell you you stay in church too much. You know why they tell you that? Because the devil sent them. God has not given us a spirit of fear. And beloved, in these days and times in which we are now living, in these last days, God needs for his people to stand up and don't be afraid of people. Don't be intimidated by circumstances. Don't take backseat to nobody. You don't have to. When you know who you are in Jesus Christ and when you know who Jesus is in you, what is the problem? You can do all things through Christ, and that's the one that's going to give you the strength to get it done. So you don't have to fear people, you don't have to fear circumstances, and you certainly don't have to fear walking down a dark alley. Now you ought to walk in wisdom.
3: That's right, amen.
1: You see, you ought to walk in wisdom. Now for instance, okay, so we're talking about fear. Don't tempt the Lord. Your neighbor got a Doberman that has not been fed in 6 weeks, and you're gonna tempt the dog, and you messing with the dog at the fence and forgot that the door came open. I guarantee you. See, you don't tempt the Lord talking about, bite me. Go ahead, bite me. Bite me. He will. See, if the dog bites you one time, it's the dog's fault. But if that same dog bites you the second time, it's your fault. So when we say fear, God has not given us a spirit of fear. I don't want you to act foolishly by saying, okay, I'm not going to lock the door tonight. Got me some angels watching over me. Well, got angels and deadbolts. That's better. Are we communicating? You know, I'm I don't have a spirit of fear, so I'm gonna wear gang colors and throw gang signs. You're gonna be in Jazz William too. You have to understand that when you know where the limits are, then you don't put yourself in jeopardy acting foolishly. I'm not afraid of gangs, but I'm certainly not gonna go and sit down with them and all this unless I'm directed by the Spirit of God, because I wanna live too. See, so when we say God has not given us a spirit of fear, that's exactly what we're saying. But we also should ask the Lord to order our steps. Am I right about it? So we want the Lord to order our steps in his word. So God has not given us a spirit of fear, but of power and of love and of a sound mind. Now, there are some of us in here that lack confidence. Our shoulders are bowed in. We walk with our head hanging all down because we have basically no confidence. And you see, God has not given you that. That same spirit of fear is the same spirit that will strip you of any degree of confidence. And a lot of God's people have no confidence. No confidence in themselves. No confidence in God's ability. No confidence whatsoever. And you're strapped with the mindset of what am I going to do, or how am I going to do what I'm supposed to be doing, or how will I accomplish this goal? That is not up to you. If you belong to the Lord, and if you let the Lord order your steps, then there is nothing to fear. There is nothing to be afraid of. There's nothing that should cause your blood pressure to be going up. You see? And when you got circumstances, you know, that you have to deal with, I know that sometimes circumstances that we have to deal with in life are unpleasant. I know sometimes dealing with people is like dealing with what the horse have on the rear end. I'm hip to that. People can be a horse's rear end. Some people pride themselves in being difficult. They are like porcupines. They have a very abrasive attitude. And the least thing you say, they blow it all out of proportion. Why? Because they want to make it unpleasant for you to come up in their face to deal with them. So they want to be like this blowfish. They want to have wind always in their jaws. The Bible tell me anybody that's always angry is a fool. Huh? Anger rests in the bosom of a fool. Anytime people are always mad, anytime people always got a downcast countenance, anytime people always got a bad attitude, anytime people always angry, the Bible say don't make no peace with an angry man. Leave them alone. Let them burn themselves up over there being angry. You don't go trying to make peace when people are angry and talking crazy and talking out of both sides of their neck. The Bible say leave them alone. You see, because you must understand you got feelings too. And the word tells us as much as life in you, live peaceably with all men. I'm here to tell you some people you ain't gonna ever live at peace with. Because they ain't gonna let it. They're not going to allow it. So you have to categorize and understand who and where the nutheads are. But as it relates to being afraid of people, uh-uh. As it relates to standing up for what you know you need to stand up for, what's right, uh-uh. As far as putting your foot down and claiming your blessings and taking the kingdom by force, no fear. And see, there's an element in people when people have the tendency to think that you are afraid of them. They sure enough show their rear end. I mean, they get out there real bad because they think you're afraid of them. Now, let me tell those of you who got people coming up in your face and they constantly up there because they think that you're afraid of them, let me tell you how to handle it. Number one, you just simply tell them, you ask them one question. What is your problem? Do you think I'm afraid of you? Is that why? You call that busting them. Are you always up in my face because you know I'm a Christian and you think that I'm supposed to take all this? Well, for those of you Christians in here that think you're supposed to take all this stuff, let me tell you right now, you don't have no scripture on that. Even when Jesus Christ was arrested, I'm sharing life with you, friends. Even when Jesus Christ was arrested and they hit him, he asked one question. What you hit me for? Quit allowing people to use you as a doormat. And when folk can no longer walk over you, they're going to find somebody else to walk over. Don't be afraid to confront the enemy. Don't be afraid to raise that question. What's your problem? Do you think I'm afraid of you? Is that why you talk to me like you do and treat me like you do? Because you think I'm afraid of you? Let me tell you right now that I am not. I'm dealing with you as a Christian. You dealing with me as a heathen. So it seemed to me that you need prayer. Quit letting people run over you because you're a Christian. You didn't get that from Jesus. Because the Bible tells me that there's a man coming and he's angry. There will be no spitting on the Lord when he come back. There will be no pulling his beard out when he come back. There will be no talking crazy about him when he comes back. So we need confidence. And the best way to get confidence is to pray for it. Let me share this with you in Acts chapter 4 and verse 29. You don't have to be afraid of people. Tell somebody next to you, I'm not afraid of you. Glory. In Acts chapter 4 and verse 23, this was after the apostles had been arrested and had been brought before the Sanhedrin council for preaching in the name of Jesus Christ. And so we come in on Acts chapter 4 and verse 23. And being let go, they went to their own company and reported all that the chief priests and elders had said unto them. And when they heard that, they lifted up their voice to God with one accord and said, Lord, thou art God, who has made heaven and earth and the sea and all that in them is. Who by the mouth... Now wait this moment. You are God. You made heaven and earth. You made the birds and the bees. I'm here to tell you, when you know who God is, what's the problem? The fear of man brings a snare. Respect authority.
3: That's right. Amen. Amen. Amen.
1: But don't be afraid of people.
3: That's right.
1: Moving right along. Amen. In verse 25. Who by the mouth of thy servant David has said, why did the heathens rage and the peoples imagine vain things? The kings of the earth stood up and the rulers were gathered together against the Lord and against his Christ or his anointed. For of a truth against thy holy child Jesus, whom thou hast anointed, both Herod and Pontius Pilate with the nations and the people of Israel were gathered together to do whatsoever thy hand and thy counsel determined before to be done. So you see, what happened to Jesus didn't just happen out of circumstance. It happened because God and his divine counsel had determined beforehand that it would be done.
3: Amen.
1: Are we communicating? Now that brings it down to this level so you can see it. The things that are happening right now in your life, the Lord has allowed it to happen. The Lord has allowed it to happen, but you don't have to permit it. Let me see if I can get a little bit closer to you. Many are the afflictions of the righteous, but the Lord delivered him out of them all. Now, when affliction comes, the Lord say, you don't have to play like Rover and lay over, lay down, and roll over. Trials must come. Are we communicating? So, I mean, you're not going to pray hard enough to stop a trial. You're going to have to go through that trial. But it's how you go through that's going to determine your outcome. You must not go through a trial fearful of what's going to happen when you know that you're in God's hands. And we know that all things work together for good to them that love God and to those who are the called according to his purpose. We already know that. See, so when we go through a trial, We have to keep the right attitude. And if we keep the right attitude, what's the right attitude? To rejoice in the Lord always. That keep the devil out. And again, I say, rejoice. Yes, these are unpleasant circumstances. But Lord, thank you for your joy. Yes, this is a trial I'm going through. But Lord, thank you for your deliverance. Yes, this is a problem. But Lord, thank you for the victory. Yes, this is a situation. But you said in your word that you always causes me to triumph in Christ Jesus, my Lord. I'm always victorious in every situation. I am the victor and not the victim. Anybody here know what I'm talking about? I can't stop the trial, but in the midst of the fire, I can rejoice. I can rejoice because the Lord my God in the midst of me is mighty, mighty, mighty, mighty. Never alone. Never alone. He walks with me. He talks with me. He tells me that I am his own. And as long as I live, while trouble rise, I'll hasten to his throne. Anybody here know how to pray? You found the answer when you found out how to pray. And if you pray about everything and worry about not a thing, everything will be all right. Hallelujah, somebody. Yes, trials are unpleasant. No, we don't like confusion. No, we hate confrontation. But whatever the task called for, I told you this before, you have to bring this thing to the point, all the way up to the point that you can bring it to, and then the rest is up to God. Quit asking the Lord to tell somebody. They walking over your feet. The Lord feet in heaven, honey. They walking over your feet. You tell them to get off my blue suede shoes. Huh? These my dogs that's barking. This trial that you're going through, God already done worked it out, honey. I mean, God done already worked it out. The darkest hour is just before the break of day, but God done already worked the trial out. His yoke is easy, and his burdens are light. You ought to just let the Lord, you see, what does it mean yoke is easy? See, now you hook up, you hook up two oxes. You hook up two oxes. Well, I want to use a double oak. You know, double yoke. You know how those Clydesdale horses, Budweiser, are yoked up. Well, you the little pony. It's the Clydesdale doing the work. Now, what's the problem? You in the parade just to be seen. Hello, somebody. But it's the Clydesdale that's buckling down, doing the work. He's a burden bearer. He's a heavy load sharer. He's able to carry you through. Yeah, Lord. His yoke is easy. And his burdens are light. And the Lord ain't gonna put no more on you than you can bear. And for those of you that can't bear nothing, he just allowed a little feather to get on your shoulder, honey, because that's all you can put up with. Because you know stuff done got on your last nerve. His yoke is easy. And his burdens are light. So we need to understand that we are not in this world alone. And whatever trial you're going through, you're not in this situation by yourself. I wish Shadrach, Meshach, and Abednego was here. They would tell you that there is some help in the furnace, honey. He's able to take the heat out of the flame. He's able to destroy the same folk that put you in there. Yeah, Lord. Folks that tried to make you lose your house lost theirs. Same folks that dug one ditch for you, the Holy Ghost put two ditches out there for them. So I'm here to tell you, if you dig one ditch, you better dig two, because the trap you set, you better remember Haman. He built some gallows for Mordecai, but honey, his stuff was swinging in the wind. People, don't you fear nobody. You're a king's kid. You belong every place the sole of your feet shall trod. God said, I've given it to you. Somebody said the other day, all these blessings are mine. And I say for myself, all these blessings are mine. Take no backseat. If you jealous of me because I'm prosperous, you gonna stay jealous, honey, because I learned how to pray. I learned how to tithe. I learned how to give offering. I learned how to sow seed into good ground. You can't stop me. Because you didn't start me. You better get this word for yourself, sitting up here being all jealous and covetous. You better get this word for yourself and find out that it worked. Then you'll have a testimony for yourself. Hallelujah, somebody. Because some of y'all ain't got no testimony, you're too jealous. Sit around and watch me go on up with Jesus. Can I tell you, I'm not afraid of nobody in here. Nobody has yet to come in here. Why? Once you know who God is, what's the problem? Some of y'all right now in bondage to relationships, and you know why? Because you can't be somebody else's friend. Because somebody else's friend is somebody else's friend. And if you become their friend, you can't be their friend. You call it childish, you call it stupid, you call it self-centered, you call it bondage. Oh, I came to share the word this morning. God has not given us a spirit of fear. Why should I fall out with you? Because so doesn't like you. That's y'all problem. Now y'all work it out. Leave me out of it. God's not giving us a spirit of fear, and the Lord has not given us a spirit of fear, then the Lord has not given us a spirit of fear, and people on your phone talking.
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6: 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Enter it

Hallelujah 940 WYLD. Bishop Hezekiah Walker on a Thursday morning, and I am sold out. A beautifully blessed day to you and yours. I'm Tracy Bethay, glad to be in your company. Mercy with PJ Morton is on the way. It's Norman Hutchins, and God's got a blessing with your name.

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1: It's Fred Hammond and let the praise begin. I'm Tracy Bethay, glad to be in your company. Happy Thursday to you and yours. Here's Jason Nelson with May.

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1: Oh, I tell you, I love that song. That is music from Jason Nelson along with Madison Ryan. Madison Ryan Ward, I should say. And Made New. Yes, creating us a clean heart, Lord, and renew in us a right spirit. Want to be made new each and every morning. I'm Tracy Bethay, glad to be in your company. And you got a couple of more days in this $1,000 blessing. Our latest winner out of New Orleans, Ms. Pauline. Congratulations. She picked up $1,000. I believe it was this past Monday, right here during my show. So praise God for that. Listen, you still got time today and tomorrow. As a matter of fact, another keyword is coming up around the top of the hour. When you hear that keyword, be sure to enter it on this station's website and you get this $1,000 blessing. In the meantime, go to the Talkback mic on the iHeartRadio app and tell me, I want to know, what would you do with a grand in your hand?
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Brother and sister duo BB and CC Winans, and close to you, we're still asking, will there be a new project from them? CC says, we're working on it. I'm Tracy Bethay. Here's Doc McKenzie, and come on board.

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1: It's Ty Tribbett and Holy You. I'm Tracy Bethay. So glad to be in your company on this Thursday. It is the 6th day of August. And got a couple of days left in the $1,000 blessing. That's right. $1,000 to get the kids back. Those that have already started school. School supplies. Yep, they still need them. Uniforms, they're growing. Yeah, they grew through over this summer. Shoe size bigger. What? Groceries, milk, cereal, eggs, bacon. Yeah, $1,000 could go a long way. And we want to bless you. As a matter of fact, let's head over to the talkback feature. I want to know, what would you do with a grand in your hand?
2: If I won $1,000, mm-hmm. I would take a cruise, pay my tithe, okay, and enjoy myself. I'm Jackie Coleman from Alabama.
1: How you doing, Miss Jackie Coleman, Alabama? Stand up. Miss Jackie said, listen, I'm ready to roll on the river. Nice cruise would be all right, yeah. And you can do just that. Keep listening. As a matter of fact, coming up, yeah, you'll hear a keyword in the next hour. When you do, be sure to enter it on this station's website for your chance at $1,000. Got some Commodores on the way. Double for you, Miss Dorothy, Mother Dorothy in Dallas, Texas. Got that double. That's our song from William Murphy, who just had a birthday the other day. Also, music coming up from Mary Mary.
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Hallelujah, 9:40 a.m. Now, that's a classic from back in the day, Real Life Sisters Tina and Erica, better known as Mary Mary, and Get Those Shackles Up Off My Feet. It's time to praise them. Hey, I'm Tracy Bethay. Happy Thursday to you and yours. Let's walk down memory lane with some of John P. Key's biggest hits. Here's his church medley.

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1: Taking you back down memory lane, that is the Prince of Gospel, John P. Key, with a few of his big hits. That's the church medley from John P. Key. I'm Tracy Bethay. Glad to be in your company on this sixth day of August. And according to the national calendar, today is National Root Beer Float Day. So for those of you, I don't know too many people that like root beer. I guess, I don't know. I don't care for root beer. I take that back. Duh. My husband drinks root beer. Not all the time, but he does. He will drink root beer, but I don't drink root beer. To each his own. Yeah, I don't drink. I like a Coke float, but today is National Root Beer Float Day. Also, it's National Fresh Breath Day. Now, I'm going to take a little Tracy Bethay authority, and I don't know who the National Day Calendar people are, but I'm deeming they make every day, National Fresh Breath Day. Yeah. I know some of y'all laughing, but you're in agreement. That's right. Yeah. So today is National Fresh Breath Day and National Root Beer Float Day. Listen, coming up, I've got more of your favorite gospel hits. Also coming up, another chance at $1,000. When you hear that keyword, enter it on this station's website. Get this $1,000 blessing.
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Song says it's good to be alive, but it's best to live. 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
1: It's Tim Rogers and the Fellas, and when you know you've been changed, it's a good feeling to know that you've changed some of your ways and your habits, right? It's a good feeling. Hey, I'm Tracy with Days Still to Come. Got that Lisa Noel Smith and the Brown Singers on the way. Music from Kirk Whalum, Miranda Curtis, and I'm All In is standing by. Hear the Ladies of Virtue and get ready.

0: Hallelujah 940 WYLD. I tell you, nobody does it like Lisa Noel Smith and the Brown Singers with Promises. And congratulations to them. They have been nominated for their very first Dove Award. And actually, they're nominated in two categories. So they are now not only Stella Award winners, multiple Stella Award winners, but they're now Dove Award nominees. That's what I'm talking about. And I believe they're going to bring a Dove home. One or two. I'm just saying. The project, the song is just, I mean, it's everywhere. And it is a blessing. I'm Tracy Bethay. So glad to be in your company. Kirk Whaleman, Falling in Love with Jesus, is on the way. Plus, this hour brings you the gospel truth and gospel news, honey. And, I've got the Dove Awards nomination ballot. Will Sarah's Oil make best gospel film? And who's up for worship album of the year? I've got all of that coming up this hour. And the gospel truth and gospel news, honey.
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Hey, it's Tracy Bethay, and wake up tomorrow morning with Sherry Mackey. She has just what you need to start your day off right here on WYLD AM 940, Music of Power and Praise.

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Hallelujah 940 WYLD. It's music from the Anointed Pace Sisters and High Praise. I'm Tracy Bethay. So glad to be in your company. Got the gospel truth and gospel news, honey, coming up. But first, here's Anthony Evans and You're Not Finished.

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1: 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Oh, it's time for the gospel truth in gospel news, honey, with two-time Stellar Award winner, Tracy Bethay.
0: Today in the gospel truth and gospel news, honey, the Gospel Music Association has announced the nominees for the 57th annual GMA Dove Awards, celebrating the best in Christian and gospel music. Bill Wickham earns 9 nominations as this year's top male artist nominee, while Cece Winans leads all female artists with 7. Both are joined in the Artist of the Year category, along with Brandon Lake, Josiah Queen, and Lauren Daigle. For Gospel Worship Album of the Year, the nominees are Todd Galbraith for Greater, Red Worship Live at Redemption Church, Cece Winans More Than This Deluxe Edition, Todd Delaney Promises the Best of Todd Delaney, and Vashawn Mitchell for Soundcheck. For Feature Film of the Year, the nominees are A Great Awakening, David, I Can Only Imagine Too, Sarah's Oil, and Soul on Fire. For Television Series of the Year, the nominees are Duck Dynasty, The Revival, House of David, The Chosen, The Promised Land, and The Wing Feather Saga. 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This year, Wells also serves as an executive producer of the show and is a 2-time nominee himself, in addition to taking the stage as a performer. Want more details? Visit DoveAwards.com. I'm Tracy Bethay, and that's a look at the Gospel Truth and Gospel News, honey.
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Hallelujah 940 WYLD. I'm so glad I don't look like what I've been through. Tracy Bethay with you on a beautiful Thursday. Got some Tamela Mann standing by. Here's a classic from Walter Hawkins, and Be Grateful.

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1: 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It's Tamela Mann with Live, Breathe, and Fight. I'm Tracy Bethay, glad to be in your company on this beautiful Thursday, getting you ready for the weekend. And for you DoorDashers, now is this something we should be talking about? Well, DoorDash has received Federal Aviation Administration Part 135 Air Carrier Certification for its DoorDash air drone delivery service, allowing the company to operate its own commercial drone delivery service. Did you hear me? DoorDash is now flying the friendly skies to bring you your order quick, fast, and in a hurry. Now, this certification is a significant step in DoorDash's delivery business, enabling the company to transport packages by small drone for compensation, of course, beyond a pilot's visual line of sight. Lord have mercy. Yeah, so now, of course, as I'm sharing this, there are public concerns around the drone delivery, such as safety, privacy, and job displacement. Very significant. This is indicating potential changes for widespread adoption. All right, DoorDash. Just might soon be flying over your house. Wow. I'll keep you posted on that one for sure. Listen, stay close. I've got more of your favorite gospel hits on the way. Edwin Hawkins, the remake of BB and CC Winans Heaven with Anthony David and Algebra Blessed is coming up. Also, music from Marvin Sapp.
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Somebody just need to testify to something next to him. 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

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One of his biggest songs to date, Marvin Sapp, and never would have made it without you. Happy Thursday to you and yours. Here's Maverick City Music and Run to You. I've

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1: It's music from Maverick City Music and Run to You. 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That's what I've been asking.
2: My name is Tanya. When I win, I plan on paying some things off. And thank you for this opportunity. Looking forward to winning, winning, and winning.
1: Miss Tanya, I heard you loud and clear. Tanya says, not if I win, but when I win, I'm going to pay some things off. I feel you, Tanya. Yeah, pay off some bills. Put a little something up for yourself. Growing up, my mom and dad would always tell me, your allowance, when you get grown and making your own money, pay your tithes first and then pay yourself. Put something up for a rainy day or a travel day. That would be me. Yeah. So I'm with you, Tanya. I got another chance coming up. Yep. Around the top of the hour, you will hear another keyword. When you do, enter it on the station's website and get this $1,000 blessing.
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1: There's a song I want to do right now that reminds me of my grandmother, and you've heard me tell my story how she prayed me through. 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

0: Wild for Jesus with Hallelujah 940 AM WYLD. That's John P. Key and Friends with Life and Favor. That's for you, Miss Lizzie. I'm Tracy Bethay. Glad to be in your company. Got your birthdays coming up. Here's Fred Hammond. And when the Spirit of the Lord comes upon me, I'm ready to get my dance on just like David danced.
1: That's right. That's right. Put those hands together all over this place.

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1: It's music from the choir master. That is Ricky Dillard with Open My Eyes. I'm Tracy Bethay, glad to be in your company as we celebrate birthdays on this sixth day of August. Happy birthday, new retiree. Goodbye tension, hello pension. Happy birthday, Mans HN. I know that's how you're feeling right about now. I'm not mad. I'm waiting to join you. Also, Sam Hobbs is celebrating a birthday on today. Miss Gwendolyn Annette Hall, happy birthday to you. Devin Murray is celebrating on today, along with Stephanie McDowell. Yolanda Williams, happy birthday. Phyllis Moore is celebrating on today. And maybe you've got a birthday or an anniversary. Listen, we just want to say blessings to you.
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1: I tell you, we anxiously awaited for that finally Karen solo project to drop. And this was one of the big singles. It's Karen Clark Sheard. I'm Tracy Bethay. Glad to be in your company. Here's Fred Hammond with the Choir Room and Love Never Fails.

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1: It's all right to get your praise on. That's music from Fred Hammond and the Choir Room, and Love Never Fails. I'm Tracy Bethay, thanking you so much for sharing a portion of your day with me. I pray that something was said or played to uplift your spirits, keep you happy, keep you smiling just to make it through this day. Before we get out of here, how about we wind down from work? Today's inspirational quote, we're speaking life into our own lives. Sometimes you do have to encourage yourself. So today, try the I am factor. Remind yourself that I am blessed. Speak it into existence. I am blessed. I am loved. I am valuable. I am capable. Yeah. Speak life to your life. Let that minister to your hearts. And thanks so much for listening. What's your I am for today? Let that minister to your hearts. Listen, stay close. Coming up around the top of the hour, another chance at $1,000. When you hear the keyword, enter it on this station's website and get this $1,000 blessing.
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1: Happy Thankful Thursday, almost Friday. We are moving. We are motivated. I'm Sonya Blakey. Coming up, we got PJ Martin Mercy. We'll do Praise in the Choir Stand, Israel, A New Breed. Again, I say rejoice. A great hour of gospel music designed especially for you today. Ray Dalio, Yolanda Adams.

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1: Keep rejoicing. There's another Cash Bustin' coming up. Also rejoicing, she says she is thankful. She's been delivered. The testimony is powerful. You need to hear it. It's after this. Anthony Brown and Group Therapy. Always be good.

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1: Coming up, Charles Jenkins, War, also Norman Hutchins, God's Got a Blessing with your name on it. 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I'm Sonia Blakey. Thankful Thursday. 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
1: Coming up in about 4 minutes, Tide Tribute, Holy You. Also this hour, we get some Hezekiah Walker sold out. Good afternoon, it's Sonia on a thankful Thursday. Almost Friday, so many reasons to give thanks. Tell me about yours.

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It's Sonya Blakey. Remember, tomorrow morning at 7:25, it's birthday shouts. Celebrate your birthday with Sherry Mackey and the early morning praise party on Hallelujah 940 WYLD.

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1: Want to get rid of a credit card bill? 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Lachey Knox with Ernest Pugh right there.
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1: Coming up, get the Canton Spirituals. Fix it, Jesus.
0: Won't he do it? He can and he shall. Keep on praying. Keep on believing. Also, Ricky Dillard. Grace, it's so DeBlakey. There's another cash keyword coming up at the top of the hour. One more chance today. And if you want to get happy all over again, make sure you follow me, so DeBlakey, so you can see Ricky Dillard getting his praise on. I think you're going to like it.
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1: Kirk Franklin Hosanna will be hosting the Stellar Gospel Music Awards next Saturday in North Carolina. And Lisa Noel Smith, she will be performing. She's coming up in about 5 minutes with Promises. Right now, it's Myron Butler.

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940 WYLD. He keeps fighting our battles. When was the last time you said thank you? I know you said this morning, Sonia, but do it with me right now so all the world can know about God's goodness. 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Right now, the latest from John P. Key with the Church Medley.

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1: I couldn't stop moving. John P. Key taking us straight to church with some of his greatest hits. And there's more of those hits, too. Check out his catalog of music. I'm Sonya Blakey. Just ahead, Kathy Taylor. Oh, how precious. We'll do some Daryl Pettis. And we're giving thanks because God deserves it, right? The iHeartRadio app talkback, Mike.
2: Oh, God has been good to me. I'm just telling you, I cannot just tell it all. But just simply waking me up this morning, keeping my family, friends, siblings in the land of the living, God is just so good.
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1: Sounds like church Sunday. The sound of Sunday church. I've got a testimony right now. New music from Jason Nelson. Made new.

0: Hallelujah 940 WYLD, your inspiration station. Pastor Jason Nelson, his voice, his style is so incredible. That featuring Madison Ryan Ward, Made New. Going to close it out with some Edwin Hawkins. God will take care of you. Travis Green, intentional. It's Sonya Blakey. We're making it through this day. The afternoon show has been amazing because of you and the opportunity to be blessed with $1,000. That doesn't come too often, so take advantage of it every time you can. We'll be back with the cash tomorrow, Friday. Hallelujah. Have a blessed day.
1: It's Chelsea Handler from Dear Chelsea. 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Guests like Tiffany Haddish.
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